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0: 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He'll stage his own fake funeral, complete with casket and mourners. Not only will Mork get to hear what people say about him, but he'll pull off his best joke yet. So he thinks. But things go sideways when the attendees are convinced that Mort is really dead. Mort's wife, Trisha, gets dragged in, trying to convince people that Mort is actually alive and joking, though she mostly fails. Misunderstandings and absurd complications ensue, making this the most hilarious funeral you'll ever see. Parlor Games, May 21st through the 23rd, and the 28th through the 30th at 7:30. Matinee shows on May 24th at 4, and the 27th at 2. 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
0: 107.9 The Mix. Jane Disarray. So glad you mentioned our exit was open, because I thought, like, for a week I've been passing it. It was open the whole time.
1: This is the first time I've passed it and that it's been open.
0: Okay. But you're more attentive and aware. So if you say just open, is that B? I never remember.
1: Yes.
0: 109B?
1: It's B. B. Okay. 109B.
0: Do you have a campfire this weekend?
1: Yes.
0: Okay. I could hear it.
1: You can hear it?
0: Yes. When you come back from camp, you can usually hear that little rasp.
1: Oh, I spent very little time out there.
0: Well.
1: It was very rainy where I was.
0: Mm-hmm. Sounds like you had fun.
1: Oh, my God. We had a blast.
0: Mm-hmm.
1: We always have a good time
0: together. Of course. I hope it was a great Memorial Day weekend and four-day week. Pretty excited about.
1: That's right.
0: Yeah, we got money to give away. I forget what the number is. The check Jamie's email. See what the boss says. Well, we've got like 1,200 plus bucks.
1: 1,230.
0: There you go. To give you at 7:30. Morning mix.

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6: I'm CBS 13 meteorologist Emily Santum. Tuesday will feature lots of sun with a few clouds. It will be warm throughout the day, too, with high temperatures running into the middle 70s to the low 80s. It will be warmest across the interior. Winds will be out of the south around 5 to 15 miles per hour, indicating a sea breeze throughout much of the day. Tonight will turn partly cloudy as lows drop down to the 60s. Partly sunny conditions return on Wednesday. It will be warmer with temperatures into the upper 70s and low 80s.
7: Good morning. It's 5:17. Getting back to a short week. Is it shorter for you?
8: Yeah.
7: I just didn't know if you took any extra time. Surprised you came this morning.
8: I know. I was thinking about it. Like,
7: wow.
8: If you don't need me.
7: Oh,
8: well,
7: no.
8: You bought me a coffee, so I had to come.
7: Of course. I mean, my goodness. 83 is what it says here for Augusta.
8: It's supposed to be hotter.
7: Oh, no. 78 is what it said on Friday. Well, last time I saw you, wasn't this warm, but you ready? Ready to splash and dash?
8: I've been ready. It says I haven't
7: yet. Did you swim over the weekend? You didn't. It was too cold for you, right?
8: One little splash.
7: Next 2 days, though.
8: Too cold to dash.
7: Then 67 for Thursday with scattered showers and rain for Friday and Saturday and 62 degrees. Why does it do that? Weekend comes around, showers.
8: Yep.
7: But at least we had a half a good day yesterday.
8: Going to have to
7: came
8: do
7: back
8: some
7: bright.
8: Ditch days, I think is what's,
7: yeah,
8: what it's telling
7: that's right. Yes, the work day must be ditched for the nice weather. Restructure.
8: You can make it up on the rainy Sunday or Saturday.
7: All right. You got that flexibility. Why not? Morning Mix. Want to hook you up with more tickets to great shows in Bangor. We'll do that with the Not So Impossible Question next hour. Good morning.

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7: Man accused of killing a Maine millionaire at a Maryland senior living facility has been found not competent to stand trial. 22-year-old Marquise James of Baltimore is accused of killing 87-year-old Robert Fuller at a senior living facility back in February, where James worked as one of Fuller's caregivers. While the criminal case moves on, questions still remain about what facility leaders knew before Fuller's death. Police say three people led them on a chase in a stolen dump truck in Lewiston. Friday night, police say one of the city's flock cameras alerted them to the dump truck stolen from Massachusetts. Police say they tried to stop the truck, but the driver pulled into a parking lot on Walnut Street, had nowhere to go, then intentionally rammed a cruiser. According to police, the driver then led them on a chase to Longley School, but the truck crashed into a playground fence. Officers say they were able to catch all three inside. Over 1,700 people came out for U.S. Senator Bernie Sanders' Fighting Oligarchy Tour. More than last night, he appeared alongside some Mainers running for office in the upcoming election, including Troy Jackson and Graham Plattner, which also made a stop in Orono Sunday. Now here's meteorologist Emily Sandin with a check of the forecast.
8: Tuesday, expect lots of sunshine with a few clouds. It will be warm throughout the day, with high temperatures running into the middle 70s to the low 80s. Tonight will turn partly cloudy as lows drop down to the 60s.
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9: Not me. Come on. Somebody hack our page? What's going on?
10: No, you. It's from what you search when you're on our page.
9: Okay, so you're looking at the Facebook feed as the Mix user. And because I use the Mix user, I create a certain algorithm that... No, it's only cat videos. It's cats eating hot dogs behind the wheel. They're so cute when they're in the sweatshirt and they're driving and they're eating hot dogs. I mean, if anything good comes out of AI,
10: did you eat this weekend?
9: None. I saw a lot, but I didn't eat a single one.
10: One.
9: No, I'm on my thing, you know. I'm on
10: That's right. That's
9: metrics.
10: Right. Did you do the Murph?
9: No. Watched.
10: Did you?
9: These people, God bless them.
10: Did you throw water on people as they were running?
9: Didn't need it. Murph started. It was pouring.
10: They still did it.
9: Yeah, they went through with it. Then the sun came out and they had a barbecue. Yeah. It was awesome.
10: Yeah. It did turn around, huh?
9: So were you all packed up by the time the sun came out?
10: Oh, yeah. It was gone.
9: So you're that's how you roll.
10: Yeah.
9: You get up Monday morning, packed up, we're out of here.
10: Mm-hmm.
9: Yeah. So my
10: laundry was done by 11.
9: Yep. Head of household, pack that crap up. We're getting out of here. And my laundry was done by 11?
10: Yeah.
9: She went back home, did all the laundry, ready to go for the fresh new week. Thank you for joining us Tuesday morning.
10: Yeah.
9: Here we are, ready to roll. Laundry's done.
10: I
9: still got stuff in the washer.
10: You have to. When you, that's the, you know, you can't really relax until everything's put away and done.
9: So you're relaxed. That's good.
10: Yes, very relaxed. Refreshed.
9: Don't need a vacation from your camping?
10: No.
9: Good.
10: I want to do it again. I want to be with my friends again. That's what it reminds me of.
9: Well, make the time.
10: It's so much fun.
9: You've taken on like three pursuits in life here. And your friends have often said, at least the one.
10: Yeah, my friends.
9: The often. One that I talk to. She's like, she never makes time for anyone. But I don't know if that's true today.
10: No.
9: But it used to be.
10: I went away this weekend.
9: Awesome. All right, hope you had a good one. 83, our high for today. Mostly sunny today and tomorrow with low 80s. Wonderful. And then the showers come in. Let's look ahead here. Monday, showers. No, Monday's mostly sunny, 66. Chance of showers. All right, so it looks like we're breaking back out of it just in time for a new week next week. It's always the way.
10: It's always the way.
9: Temperature's 56 in Augusta. The exit is open, the one we take, Western Avenue.
10: Yes, that means things are happening.
9: I thought I had missed it until you came in this morning and confirmed that it just opened.
10: Yeah, I did.
9: I think it opened over the weekend. I did come down on Saturday. But like a trail horse, I passed right by it.
10: Went to
9: like,
10: A.
9: Wait a second, what's missing there?
10: Doing.
9: There are no cones there. There are no barrels.
10: Well, that's, I wasn't sure. I had to last minute go over to make sure.
9: Well,
10: there was no barricade there.
9: All right, well, here we go. Rolling on Tuesday and hooking you up. The cash with the concert tickets and the post of the night. Coming up, were you active last night
10: yeah.
9: on Facebook?
10: I'm always.

0: I'm CBS 13 meteorologist Emily Santum. Tuesday will feature lots of sun with a few clouds. It will be warm throughout the day, too, with high temperatures running into the middle 70s to the low 80s. It will be warmest across the interior. Winds will be out of the south around 5 to 15 miles per hour, indicating a sea breeze throughout much of the day. Tonight will turn partly cloudy as lows drop down to the 60s. Partly sunny conditions return on Wednesday. It will be warmer with temperatures into the upper 70s and low 80s.
1: It's 56 on the morning mix. Ah, I love the earlier sunrise coming down. It's bright at 4:30.
2: It is nice to walk out in not complete darkness.
1: The sun's behind me on 95, driving south. Darkness ahead, but looking in the rear view, it's nice and bright. I like the sun behind me, rising behind me.
2: You too.
1: Yeah.
2: Photos.
1: Mm-hmm. All right, there's a hot mic moment from ESPN. Ooh, let's see what this is all about.
3: Wonderful relationship, those two. And she said when you come to Austin, they tell you...
4: Lick my ball sack.
1: Whoa. I should have done a little research.
2: Like, you didn't know.
1: It just said that's an unfortunate hot mic incident on ESPN. I didn't read it.
2: Yeah, sure.
1: Well, speaking of things that are childish, that I still like to do.
2: That's it.
1: All right, I'm going to read the story now. Let's see.
2: Who has access to the mics like that?
1: ESPN broadcast of Texas Longhorns and Arizona story now. Let's see.
2: Who has access to the mics like that?
1: ESPN broadcast of Texas Longhorns and Arizona State

0: inviting viewers to lick a certain part of his anatomy.
1: Really? And you didn't think that was, we should have.
0: I didn't read that part. Okay.
1: So who is the guy?
0: They don't know who the fan is. Probably had a little too much to drink. How did he get access to a microphone?
1: Yeah, that's what I said.
0: Somebody stormed the booth? Well, is there, maybe there's a mic, fan mic?
1: Oh,
0: could be a, it could be a, what do they call it? Natural sound mic. You know, an ambiance. Catching the ballpark, and somebody just found it.
1: Gosh, they got to place it in a different way.
0: I mean, if I
1: put
0: saw
1: it at a different height or something,
0: even at this age, if I saw a mic you unattended,
1: say something like that.
0: Well, I'm the guy that gets on the intercom at Kmart back in the day and does pages for non-existent people with dirty names, you know, like Moe's Tavern. Can't resist. I haven't done that in a long time, but if I did have access.
1: So are they on the hunt for this guy? Is there a reward?
0: No reward, no. Nope, they just blew it off. The broadcasters kept their composure. That's cool.
1: They did? They didn't? Well, let's play the rest.
2: National championships as an assistant.
0: And then let me try to edit it on the fly.
2: Tell you, Nick, you're going to compete for national championships as an assistant.
0: Just kept rolling. Maybe it didn't come through his headphones.
1: Yeah, he probably didn't hear it. I wouldn't have known when it had happened.
0: That's good stuff. All right. Well, good things. These things come on my feed along with cat videos. All right. Yeah, we've got to talk about childish things that we still enjoy, right? Boast of the night.
1: That sounds good.
0: Maybe tell me about some childish moments at camp with the dudes. Morning Mix. Feeling my way.

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1: Yeah.
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10: I'm Jeff Peterson, CBS 13 News. In the news this morning, a Monmouth home is badly damaged by fire. Around 8:30 Sunday night, several departments responded to the home on Chipmunk Lane. Firefighters say everyone was able to get out in time. They say the fire was an accident. It started around the basement wood stove and spread from the pipe into the walls. It took crews 2 hours to get the fire under control. Man held in federal custody is accused of causing a three-car crash Sunday night in Naples, then running off. Cumberland County Sheriff's Office says the crash happened on Route 302 and Sawmill Lane. 39-year-old Joshua Morin was speeding in a Chevy Malibu when it hit a Subaru head-on. A couple in the Subaru in their 80s were hospitalized with serious injuries, and the driver of a third car who hit the Subaru suffered minor injuries. Sheriff's Office says Morin ran off to the end of a dock and refused to surrender to deputies for more than an hour. His charges included operating under the influence of drugs and leaving the scene of an accident. U.S. Senator Bernie Sanders rallied in Portland last night. He appeared alongside some Mainers running for office in the upcoming election, including Troy Jackson and Graham Plattner. Last night, both candidates spoke to voters about affordability, health care, and the current leadership in Washington. Now here's meteorologist Emily Sandin with a check of the forecast.
11: Tuesday, expect lots of sunshine with a few clouds. It will be warm throughout the day, with high temperatures running into the middle 70s to the low 80s. Tonight will turn partly cloudy as lows drop down to the 60s.
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12: Wow. Guess which chain solved the issue of the janky wheel on shopping carts.
0: The Mix, Augusta Waterville.
12: Wasn't Hannaford, Aldi. Wasn't Shaw's. We've got it here. Target. Target has a new fleet of shopping carts they're going to roll out. Yeah, I'm excited too. Cup holders and everything.
13: Used

0: 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Jay and Tessa Ray. So here we are in the age of AI. We've got self-driving vehicles. We've got drone deliveries. And finally, Target said, all right, enough. Let's fix these shopping carts. I don't shop very often. Went to Hannaford last week. Of course, I got the one with the janky wheel. And it was noisy and it's embarrassing. It draws attention.
1: You went to the shopping?
0: Yeah, I did. I did. I had to get some fruit and
1: I'm
0: some
1: still stuck on that.
0: Not a big shopping.
1: And you got a cart? Because usually you're a basket guy. I've been with you.
0: Yeah, I got a cart. Well, I had to get pulled in the spring water.
1: Okay. Okay, so janky wheel.
0: So, Target, after all these decades of bad shopping carts.
1: And theirs are different. Theirs are different carts.
0: They're already smooth. They're solid.
1: They're plastic.
0: They're like thick plastic.
1: They're not, yeah.
0: Rugged. They're quiet. It matches the music or the absence of, right?
1: I don't shop there enough to be able to know too much about it, just that their carts are different.
0: It's very low key. Yeah, and those carts are very smooth generally, but they still felt there's room for improvement. Smoother maneuverability.
1: What'd they do? Change the material of the wheel?
0: Ergonomic handles. I haven't gotten to that. I don't even know if it's here. I'm assuming it's about the wheel. A deeper, more comfortable, and secure child seat. Increased basket space for bulk goods. Large cup holders because, well, they got Starbucks in their stores, right?
1: So
0: you can fit your big water bottles in there, too. Modern design with durability and sustainability in mind. All plastic can be fully recycled. Take one for a spin. They'll be out over the next year. It's been 6 years in the works.
1: My God.
0: Doesn't look that much more impressive, but I can see
1: the lower rack is different.
0: Yeah,
1: right?
0: You can fit more in the bottom. Yeah, it's kind of cool. It looks European, right? It looks like those little buggies that
1: I haven't spent a lot of time
0: cruise around the Eiffel Tower, and those little police cars that have the real high pitched siren.
1: Well, that's nice. That'll make a nice more shopping.
0: Yes. Well, they're giving love to their customers, as they should. Now, speaking of retail, what's going on? Dick's Sporting Goods is moving or opening another one in Augusta?
1: I haven't heard.
0: There's a banner out.
1: Oh, really? Maybe they're taking up another space.
0: It's
1: like near the Barnes & Noble or
0: No, your Target.
1: There?
0: It's right next door to Target, their building.
1: You're going to have two locations
0: in
1: Augusta?
0: I don't know if it's two. I doubt it. Could we support two Dick's Sporting Goods?
1: Really? I suppose that was an accident, too, this morning. Yeah.
0: Can Augusta handle a pair of Dick's Sporting Goods? I don't know.
1: No.
0: I don't think so.
1: Mm-mm.
0: 622-1079.
1: No. And not right next to Target.
0: That's where it's going. Construction has
1: two
0: begun.
1: Two McDonald's? Yes. Two Dick's?
0: No. All right. Who's ready for two Dick's in Augusta? 622-1079. Maybe they are focusing on different things.
1: No.
0: Maybe one focuses on
1: ladies and
0: balls?
1: Golf? No. Mm-mm. There's no way. They're going to be getting rid of one.
0: One's a camping store? I don't know. All right. If you know, let us know. 622-1079. I hate to see you leave the marketplace, but maybe rent's high.
1: Are they building a whole new building?
0: Yeah.
1: Okay. And where is it? You said it's next
0: to Target? Right next door to Target. The fence is up. Construction is underway, apparently. All right. Help us out here if you have your ear to the ground at Augusta. Thanks for telling us Popeyes was open last week.
1: Yes,
0: appreciate that.
1: Yes. All right. That was big.
0: 622-1079, the morning mix.

0: do you pull that stuff up? Come on.
1: Don't know if we should be.
0: Why is that on your feed? Good for you. You should be following that stuff.
1: Cops.
0: Morning Mix, Jay and Desiree. Well, now you gotta bring that forward. Desiree was just watching it. Sure. Waterville City Council. I don't know when the meeting happened, but I'm listening to this thing. I'm like,
1: it's been Tuesday, isn't it?
0: Wow. They really lost their way that badly? They're going to turn down federal funds because of their political views, which, I mean, may or may not be in alignment with the rest of the residents, but we're talking about millions, right?
1: I guess. I'll have to do some research.
0: Yeah, I probably should too before we speak any further on it. But from what I gathered from the video that Desiree was watching in front of the Waterville City Council, and is it Chief Bonnie?
1: Yes, it is.
0: They want to turn away federal funds, perhaps millions of dollars, to help Waterville Police because it comes with an assurance that they're going to cooperate with immigration officials.
1: That's what it sounds like.
0: Okay. Well, city kind of needs it, right? I mean, it's just become vogue now to not cooperate with federal immigration. So make a statement by putting the Waterville Police in a budget deficit.
1: Right.
0: I don't know. What do you guys think? Without hearing the whole story.
1: Yeah.
0: We're going to post it at Mix Maine 622-1079. But I don't think a city like Waterville can afford to go any further backward. But 622-1079. We just try to be reasonable, thoughtful. You know?
1: Serious,
0: we just want people to live safely.

0: Good morning, 107.9 The Mix. Let's see. What happened was the council voted 6-1 in Waterville to move forward with and later approve an ordinance limiting cooperation between city employees and federal immigration officials. During the debate, opponents of the ordinance warned that it could jeopardize future funding and police equipment and grants. Chief Bonney argued the ordinance might hurt the city's chances of receiving federal grants, including new police radios.
1: Right. There's some problem with the communication with the radios.
0: Yeah. Could put them in danger, you're telling me.
1: Well, yeah, if the radios aren't working.
0: Yeah, they can't communicate with each other and base. And
1: right.
0: That's kind of important. Counselors say, hey, fear of losing federal money should not determine city policy. Okay. Well, I guess they voted 6-1 to reject. It wasn't a direct vote to reject federal funding, but putting the ordinance in place puts it at
1: risk.
0: Now at risk. Okay. You agree with your counselors there? 622-1079. Hey, it came up on your feed. So.
1: I know.
0: Must be something you're interested in, your friends are interested in.
1: Right. So. It was a discussion at the campground.
0: Okay. That's why you got it served this morning. Yeah, I missed that one. I try not to follow too much local politics because it's just frustrating.
1: Well, yes.
0: Doesn't seem to represent the constituents of those elected. But, hey, we got another election year upon us, so you can make some decisions.
1: Well, people got to be involved. They got to be there. They got to show up. They got to have voices.
0: Yeah. If you're worried about the safety of law enforcement, you know, we should talk Thursday with Augusta PD.
1: I think it's fine.
0: See what they think about that. Some of these people that are here undocumented, to be politically correct, do commit crimes, but they seem to not get busted, at least according to some of the stats cited, at the same rate as citizens who commit the same crimes. There's a concern there.
1: Yep. So. There is.
0: Your thoughts are always welcome. 622-1079. You don't always wade into that territory. In fact, we're going to go into territory that's a little friendlier to me. What childish thing do you still enjoy? As I said earlier, if there's a microphone or a intercom system or something that I can access and just say something over that, you know, a little shocking, nothing vulgar or too off color, I might take advantage.
1: Might. He does. He definitely does.
0: A childish thing that you still enjoy. 62.
1: Campfire songs.
0: 107.9. There's nothing childish about that, right? I mean, yes, you did when you were a Girl Scout, but or a brownie. You start as a brownie?
1: I was never anything.
0: Never did? Oh, okay. I am with this guy going down the toy aisle and hitting every button I see on a toy that does something or makes some noise. Can't resist.
1: Pushing all the buttons.
0: Pushing all the buttons.
1: Test.
0: Something I love. 622-1079. What childish thing do you still enjoy is the post of the night. On the Morning Mix, Jane Desiree back in a moment.
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7: I'm CBS 13 meteorologist Emily Santum. Tuesday will feature lots of sun with a few clouds. It will be warm throughout the day, too, with high temperatures running into the middle 70s to the low 80s. It will be warmest across the interior. Winds will be out of the south around 5 to 15 miles per hour, indicating a sea breeze throughout much of the day. Tonight will turn partly cloudy as lows drop down to the 60s. Partly sunny conditions return on Wednesday. It will be warmer with temperatures into the upper 70s and low 80s.
0: All right, morning mix 56 degrees with Jay and Desiree. Well, we were talking about shopping carts a few minutes ago. What about shopping cart races? Childish things.
1: That could be. Yes, of course.
0: I would still enjoy if I didn't get yelled at or judged.
1: What about those big balls like in the movies where they bounce on the balls, you know, with the handle in the middle? I don't know what the name for those things are.
0: Jeez.
1: You know, you sit on them and you straddle that handle.
0: I don't remember having a name for them.
1: No, but I've seen, I mean, we've used those.
0: Yep. Riding bikes.
1: Yes.
0: In Target.
1: Man, please put that. Throwing frisbees. I've thrown those little floppy frisbees.
0: Popping bubble wrap anywhere it exists. Can't resist it.
1: Getting the balls out of the ball bin. Yeah. You know, there's one in the center and the bottom. You got to pop all the ones out.
0: Where do they still have a ball bin?
1: Oh, they used to at Kmart. That was so
0: fun. You fit your hand between the wire rungs there and
1: pop. We push them up the top.
0: Yep. Coloring we got on the text line. 62.
1: Blowing bubbles.
0: 1079. Oh, bubbles. Getting a Happy Meal as an adult.
1: Oh, yeah.
0: Cartoons. What childish thing do you still enjoy? 622-1079. Well, just listen. You're sure to get plenty of childish things.
1: This show.
0: 622-1079 is the text line of the morning mix with Jay and Desiree. And I got the headlines next. Not so impossible question coming up. I'm going to give you the concert tickets for Bangor Waterfront shows on the way here. Morning mix. Good morning. She's

0: 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We're at 622-107.9 for text or voice if you want to share something childish you still enjoy doing with us. And I'll continue delivering the childish
1: double dutch
0: expectations. Double dutch? God, I don't think I've seen or heard that in years.
1: I used to be able to do it. I don't know if I still could. I would love to try.
0: That's great for our channel. Desiree doing kids things. How adorable would that be, huh? Oh, my God.
1: It would take me a few tries, I think, to be able, but I think I could do it. I used to be okay at it.
0: Oh.
1: I mean, I used to be able to jump in. Like, to me, that was the hardest part, was jumping in at double dutch.
0: Well, you remember at the gym, I was trying to jump rope during the CrossFit.
1: Yeah, it's not for everybody.
0: No. And it felt so good to get the rhythm, to finally not trip.
1: You do the double bounce in between, right? You jump, bounce, bounce, jump, bounce, bounce. Like, you do the toe touch in between.
0: Yeah.
1: Yeah. Where Wes would do just...
0: Yeah.
1: He just one jump.
0: Well, he's the trainer.
1: Well, that's right. But, I mean, there's different techniques to jump roping.
0: Yeah. Well, now we got to do a video.
1: Okay.
0: Got to see you in action. You're in great shape.
1: I'm not. Yeah. I'm the opposite of that.
0: No. All right. Let's get the headlines here from Jeff. We'll come back with more of those childish things you still enjoy doing.
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4: Man accused of killing a Maine millionaire at a Maryland senior living facility has been found not competent to stand trial. 22-year-old Marquise James of Baltimore is accused of killing 87-year-old Robert Fuller at a senior living facility back in February, where James worked as one of Fuller's caregivers. While the criminal case moves on, questions still remain about what facility leaders knew before Fuller's death. Police say three people led them on a chase in a stolen dump truck in Lewiston. Friday night, police say one of the city's flock cameras alerted them to the dump truck stolen from Massachusetts. Police say they tried to stop the truck, but the driver pulled into a parking lot on Walnut Street, had nowhere to go, then intentionally rammed a cruiser. According to police, the driver then led them on a chase to Longley School, but the truck crashed into a playground fence. Officers say they were able to catch all three inside. Over 1,700 people came out for U.S. Senator Bernie Sanders' Fighting Oligarchy Tour. More than last night, he appeared alongside some Mainers running for office in the upcoming election, including Troy Jackson and Graham Plattner, which also made a stop in Orono Sunday. Now here's meteorologist Emily Sandin with a check of the forecast.
5: Tuesday, expect lots of sunshine with a few clouds. It will be warm throughout the day, with high temperatures running into the middle 70s to the low 80s. Tonight will turn partly cloudy as lows drop down to the 60s.
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0: Well, I'd submit stealing a dump truck is probably among the childish things that grown men do. They stole it from Massachusetts, Marlboro, Mass, and brought it to Lewiston and crashed it into a cruiser. Not funny.
1: That had to be uncomfortable. And a dump truck, is it bucket seats or is it a bench seat? I feel like it's,
0: you know,
1: bucket seats.
0: I think back in the day it was a bench.
1: Oh, okay.
0: I had one ride in a dump truck when I was a kid. And at that point, yeah. I wanted to drive a dump truck to school.
1: Yeah, I guess I rode in one down to Caps's one time.
0: You got picked up in a dump
1: lunch.
0: Truck?
1: Yes. Me and the kids.
0: That's awesome.
1: We went to lunch. Yeah, yeah.
0: But you got to ride in the cab anyway, right?
1: Yes. Yes.
0: 622-1079 is the text line of the Morning Mix. You ever ride a dump truck or do you drive one for a living? 622.
1: Yeah, bench. Desiree.
0: 1079. Bench. Definitely bench.
1: Yeah.
0: Pulling up next to somebody, getting them to roll down their window and ask if they have any gray poupon.
1: Pardon me. But do you have any gray poupon?
0: You don't remember? It was a campaign, what, the 90s? 80s? 90s?
1: I'm not sure, but I remember it.
0: The jar of mustard. Pardon me. But would you have any gray poupon? Then there was another product.
1: Twizzlers.
0: Polander's jelly. It was kind of along the same line. They had a snooty group of people, and somebody like
1: that must
0: Ernest
1: have been in your area.
0: Goes to camp asking, could you please pass the jelly?
1: Oh,
0: you
1: really?
0: Remember that ad?
1: No. That wasn't.
0: And women are fainting at the table because he asked for jelly instead of all fruit, I think it was called.
1: Oh, I remember all fruit.
0: I think it was called Polander's all fruit.
1: I don't remember
0: but
1: that.
0: Don't you dare call it jelly. Pardon me. Would you pass the all fruit?
1: That sounds right up your alley.
0: That's why I balance it with a little juvenile behavior.
1: Oh.
0: right?
1: Your snootiness?
0: Well, no, but I, you know, I was raised. I don't have snootiness, but I was raised in an area where there is a little bit of elitism, and I try to shake it every day. Whatever it comes out and you call me on it, I don't even realize it sometimes. A little bit slips out. 622-1079.
1: The core of who you are.
0: At my core, I'm a snoot. No, I am not. Come on. Anyone who hears me knows. And those of you who still think that I'm a snoot, after being in this state for over 25 years, you have Hansen derangement syndrome.
1: You can't shake that off.
0: Of course I can. Single-axle dump trucks are bench, dual-axle bucket.
1: Oh, see. Wow.
0: Thank you. Depends on the size of the truck,
1: okay,
0: Desiree.
1: Thank
0: whether
1: you.
0: It has bench or bucket seats.
1: I feel like it'd have one of those seats where you're sitting and goes...
0: A cushiony...
1: air release, like, seat.
0: Yes. Like with a plastic cover over big foam cushions, like back in the day your grandparents...
1: Yeah.
0: Buick had... Like, not leather, but whatever them plastic, like the old couch cushions that you said.
1: Like the toilet seats?
0: Right. All right.
1: That would crack and scratch your buns.
0: Or pinch.
1: Ugh, yeah. God.
0: Yeah, that, exactly. The plastic seats that cracked. It must have happened to me in shorts in vehicles my grandparents had back in the day. Or the station wagon.
1: No good.
0: Mm-mm.
1: Not good. But I liked the sound it made when you got into the in the big ones, in the big trucks, they had the seats like that. When you'd get in it, it would go, psh. I thought that was so cool. I'd try to get all my weight to fall on it, you know, so it would make the noise.
0: What a great childhood memory.
1: Oh, I used to love to ride in the truck.
0: Right.
1: Sitting on Hojo's.
0: Yeah. Sitting on those plastic seats and maybe getting up and getting a little pinch. You didn't have any hair to worry about. You know, you get your hair pulled.
1: On the seat?
0: Yeah, your leg hair.
1: Oh, that must kill.
0: It stings.
1: Ouch. No, that does not sound enjoyable.
0: 622-1079.
1: I think I'd hover. If you have hair, you should hover. That should be a sign.
0: No. Come on, what's the point of hovering? I mean, yeah, it tests your core strength, but
1: or
0: for a little pinch.
1: Wax it.
0: Didn't somebody with hairy armpits appear in a video and they had to edit out the hairy armpits? I'm trying to remember the story now.
1: I don't know.
0: I read a bunch of little things over the weekend. Some actress had hairy armpits and they took it out of the video.
1: That's easy to Google search.
0: Huh? Margot Robbie. Okay.
1: What movie?
0: Wuthering Heights.
1: Oh, yes.
0: And we're going to talk about this. Billy Idol's coming to Bangor, and he's been really crushing it. He appeared on stage with Kelly Clarkson? No. Carrie Underwood a couple of months ago,
1: cool.
0: Right?
1: Yeah.
0: It was American Idol, and they did a duet of Rebel Yell.
1: Oh, really? I'd like to hear that.
0: I thought we played that here.
1: Well.
0: We did.
1: Okay.
0: The American Music Awards last night. And Billy Idol came out and blew the roof off.
1: That's awesome. He's still got it. He's still rocking.
0: Lifetime Achievement Award. This was the year for him.
1: We're not canceling this year, baby.
0: Inducted into the Rock and Roll Hall of Fame, Lifetime Achievement Award. And he closed the show with two songs, Eyes Without a Face and Dancing With Myself, and had the crowd on its feet. He still got it. And then Keith Urban did a cover of Summer Breeze.
1: Summer Breeze.
6: Well, chart.
0: All right, let's go to the audio here of Keith Urban. But why am I getting two sources of audio here? Oh, because I still have that.
1: Be careful what you play.
0: The ESPN hot mic. We'll get back to that in a moment. But let's hear. Come on, let's hear this guy.
1: We'll turn the other one off.
0: All right, I'm not sure where it's coming from, but here we go.
1: Because he has 8,000 tabs opened.
0: as always. All right, Summer Breeze from Keith Urban.

0: that sounded really good.
1: It's nice.
0: He's got a cover of Yacht Rock classics. Are they coming back? The Yacht Rock tunes?
1: Yeah.
0: Ooh. Makes me feel something. Ooh, I don't know. There's something off about it.
1: Makes you think of your mother.
0: Probably. I don't like the xylophone or whatever that is in there. Creeps me out a little bit.
2: See the curtains hanging in the window in the evening on a Friday night.
0: What a voice.

0: Maybe that was his inspiration. All right. There you go. A little taste of summer with Seals and Crofts and two different variations. I'm looking forward to this Keith Urban album here.
1: Yeah.
0: He does the yacht rock.
1: I wonder what else is on it.
0: He
1: looks good, huh?
0: Yeah, he really does. You like him, huh?
1: I do. I like Keith Urban.
0: He's got a simple look about him. Unspoiled.
1: Sweet.
0: Look like Jackson Brown.
1: Yes. It's exactly what he looks like.
0: Yeah.
1: Well, the hair.
0: I hope he covers some Jackson Brown.
1: Mm.
0: By the way, Golden from the K-pop Demon Hunters won Song of the Year. The American.
1: Do I know it?
0: Yeah, I mean, big number one song. We play it.
1: Is it good?
0: Come on. Do you not even wear your headphones when you're in here?
1: I try not to.
0: You're awful. If I have to play a piece of this to you. Oh, yeah.
1: You didn't know what it was either.
0: How are you kidding me? Of course I
1: can. Oh, is it Taylor Swift? Then no, I don't know what it is.
0: Sabrina did win some awards. Thank you very
1: much. Okay, good.
0: She won Artist of the Year and Album of the Year. No, BTS was Artist of the Year. Sabrina Carpenter, band's best friend. You know, the one that caused all the hoopla because she was on
1: she
0: a leash.
1: On her knees. Yeah.
0: All right, coming back here with the not-so-impossible question. And there you go, another moment of childish behavior on the Morning Mix, because Desiree's post tonight is, what childish thing do you still enjoy doing?
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two of us, you and I. Oh, and this classic. I thought I'd never want to hear this again because I did work for a station that played a lot of 70s. Yes, Ambrosia, How Much I Feel, Summer Breeze, which we played a few moments ago. But Player, Baby Come Back. Never thought I wanted to hear this song again after you played it in one station. But it's just some damn smooth. I had a hosting Superstar 70s weekend on some station in Hartford. And I thought I heard all I wanted to from this guy. This is Player, one of the cover songs, Keith Urban. Baby, come back. Oh, baby. Any kind of fool could see there was something. I'm liking the 70s again. They're dirty. But now, feeling it. You can blame it all on me. Then there's this song by Walter Egan called Magnet and Steel. One hit wonder here. Now I told you so. You know it? Well, it's your education now. It takes some time for a I mean, if you're going to host this show with me, I'm going to bone up on this. Well, I am right now. You're so close now, I can't. Little Big Town is on this

0: board.
1: There's some boogie nights.
2: I don't know if I can handle any more of your secrets.
1: Come on.
2: No, this is nice.
1: I think Fleetwood Mac contributed to that in the background. Of Magnet and Steel. All right.
2: Yeah, that's nice.
1: Yeah, late 70s stuff there. And Keith Urban is going to come
2: I'm in
1: with
2: on
1: it.
2: The Yacht Rock Hour.
1: Yacht Rock Hour?
2: Yeah.
1: All right. Look for that coming Sunday morning.
2: I think it should be more, but if that's all you're willing
1: well,
2: to give.
1: Well, we'll see. I mean,
2: just an hour.
1: We'll start with the hour because it may not
2: it's
1: be
2: a power
1: as beloved
2: hour.
1: As we think. All right. You guys down with that Yacht Rock Show? You think something that's missing from radio Sunday mornings?
2: I think and that online? Kids appreciate it because. Yeah. I'm hearing that kind of sound come from my kids, whether they're watching reels or whatever they're watching
1: oh, sure.
2: in the background.
1: They're discovering these songs again, you know, years ago on YouTube when they started taking out these records from these 70s artists, dropping a needle on them and saying, whoa, my yeah. mind's blown. This stuff's
2: what
1: incredible.
2: Is this? This is fabulous.
1: Yeah. And I think most of the current music today is stealing from 70s and 80s.
2: I agree.
1: I think the 90s have to be the last decade with any innovation, any unique sounds. I mean, like TLC, and I'm trying to think of some of the artists that used to play on Top 40 radio in the 90s where I went, wow, this is different. It had to be, you know, some alternative stuff and some hip-hop stuff that was somewhat groundbreaking. But it seems like everything's been done.
2: Mm-hmm.
1: I mean, if you listen to this Taylor Swift song, which is lovely,
2: oh,
1: it could have been done in 1983. In the morning mix, it's 10 before 7.

0: 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We just set our first ground rule for the Yacht Rock Show. No fighting. No disagreement.
1: First fight and you're kicked off the show.
0: It must be smooth, like the music. Love for Seals and Crofts here.
1: Mm-hmm.
0: Don't just do it on Sunday. Do it during the week,
1: That's
0: too.
1: That's what I said.
0: All right, maybe you have to have a little more feedback, but maybe we can work it in.
1: Yeah, he'd do it like 3 in the morning. 3 in the morning, the Yacht Rock hour.
0: 4 to 5 a.m.
1: I'd be coming way early. I would, too.
0: All right, 622-1079.
1: I just love it.
0: Are you down with the Yacht Rock?
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0: All right, tickets we're giving you. Billy Idol, just talking about him. We got to play a clip from the American Music Awards where brought the house down.
1: You're going to play with him? Oh, yeah, nice. I'd like to hear it.
0: Yeah, we got Billy Idol. We have got tickets to ZZ Top this morning. MGK, Lil Wayne, and Wiz Khalifa. Is that right?
1: Yeah.
0: I think that's about right. Okay, 622-1079.
1: Khalifa sounds good.
0: Let's go with Lazy Jobs. Just looking at the survey here. 14% of people say this is a lazy job. People who are in this job are lazy. What is it? 622-1079. It's one of the laziest jobs you can have, according to 14% of people. 622-1079. Well, it's good. We need a lazy job.
1: Lazy job. Mm-hmm. Mm-hmm. Well, you're going to say flagger.
0: I am not. Well, some flaggers.
1: Okay. 14% of people say this is
0: may not be putting the effort they need to into it. We got to keep people safe here. Got to be more active and more gesticular. And you have to have a flag or a sign. That would help. I heard it was illegal over the weekend not to.
1: Yeah, I can't imagine. That. It's dangerous for everybody.
0: Yeah.
1: That just.
0: Yeah, well.
1: Just saying.
0: Some organizations assign their own flagger without the flag. 62. Is that the right nomenclature there? The flag for the sign?
1: Yeah, I think
0: okay.
1: So.
0: 622-1079.
1: Yes, definitely.
0: 14% of people say this is about the laziest job you can hold. What do you think it is?
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4: I'm Jeff Peterson, CBS 13 News. In the news this morning, a Monmouth home is badly damaged by fire. Around 8:30 Sunday night, several departments responded to the home on Chipmunk Lane. Firefighters say everyone was able to get out in time. They say the fire was an accident. It started around the basement wood stove and spread from the pipe into the walls. It took crews 2 hours to get the fire under control. Man held in federal custody is accused of causing a three-car crash Sunday night in Naples, then running off. Cumberland County Sheriff's Office says the crash happened on Route 302 and Sawmill Lane. 39-year-old Joshua Morin was speeding in a Chevy Malibu when it hit a Subaru head-on. A couple in the Subaru in their 80s were hospitalized with serious injuries, and the driver of a third car who hit the Subaru suffered minor injuries. Sheriff's Office says Morin ran off to the end of a dock and refused to surrender to deputies for more than an hour. His charges included operating under the influence of drugs and leaving the scene of an accident. U.S. Senator Bernie Sanders rallied in Portland last night. He appeared alongside some Mainers running for office in the upcoming election, including Troy Jackson and Graham Plattner. Last night, both candidates spoke to voters about affordability, health care, and the current leadership in Washington. Now here's meteorologist Emily Sandin with a check of the forecast.
9: Tuesday, expect lots of sunshine with a few clouds. It will be warm throughout the day, with high temperatures running into the middle 70s to the low 80s. Tonight will turn partly cloudy as lows drop down to the 60s.
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0: Waterville.
2: You're
0: here to protect me, yeah. There is one door unlocked. Maybe he'll find it. Morning, Knicks. Not expecting guests, but Augusta Waterville. Sometimes it happens. If you want to drop in and say hi.
1: Yeah, it does happen.
0: We have the not-so-impossible question. And 14% of people. It's about the laziest job you can hold. What do you think it is? 622-1079. I think it's apropos for a Tuesday after holiday weekend, right? Feeling a little sluggish, dragging a little bit. Not you.
1: Speak for yourself.
0: Yeah. Good to go into a lazy job today. 622-1079. Tell us what it is to win.

0: Good morning, 107.9 The Mix. Jay and Tesseray, two of the not-so-impossible questions so you can win the concert tickets to these shows in Bangor, 622-1079. The not-so-impossible question is about lazy jobs, or at least what people perceive as being lazy jobs. 14% of people say, this is a pretty lazy job. Let's go over here.
1: Is it a toll booth person?
0: Yeah, those jobs are going away.
2: Yeah.
0: A toll booth operator. Well, a lot of friendly ones. I hope they don't go away entirely.
1: Yeah, very friendly.
0: Yeah.
1: It does seem kind of a lazy. You just sit there.
0: But some people might perceive that.
2: I feel like in that job, you should know directions.
0: Yeah.
2: I feel like you should know directions. Because I think that, you know, when people pull up to you and they ask you, you know, what exit do I need to get off or whatever. Yeah.
0: You should absolutely be ready.
2: Like,
0: yeah.
2: The desert of Maine. Like, where do I get off for that?
0: Yeah, if it keeps people off their GPS and keeps them safer. Yes, they should have that ability.
2: Yeah.
0: But not it. Hey, thanks very much. Try us again.
1: Thank you.
0: Take care. Bye-bye. All right, I've been looking over at the door. There's some guy in a red polo shirt. He's got a clipboard. He looks official. Should I let him in? He tried to open the door.
2: No, we don't let him in. We're
0: okay.
2: No, we don't let strangers in. Stranger danger. Did you get an email?
0: Hey, good morning.
3: Good morning.
0: What'd you guess?
3: How about house sitting?
0: House sitting. A professional house sitter. That would be pretty lazy, right? Not it, though. Thanks very much. Mix, good morning.
3: Good morning. Is it lifeguard?
0: Lifeguard? Until there's some action, until there's a shark. Not it, though. Thanks very much. Try it again.
2: No, let him in. Let him in. It's an interview.
0: Oh, crap. After you told me lock all the doors.
2: Well, I, you know.
0: Asked if I had my piece.
2: Well.
0: All right. It looks to me like they're supposed to be at our other station. All right. That's okay.
2: But they're here. So now we're going to interview.
0: Well, we'll try to manage it.
2: Yeah.
0: That's what we do.
2: You're a professional, aren't you?
0: No. Childish, remember?
2: Practicing.
0: Today's Childish Day. Because of your poster of the night, what childish things do you still enjoy doing? Laughing at dirty sounding names. Good morning.

0: Back to the phone, 622-1079, to get your answer to win the concert tickets for the not-so-impossible question in the morning mix. And looking for your answer to this, 14% of the people say, this might be about the laziest job out there.
1: Hello, how about a telemarketer?
0: Telemarketing. Well, there's some mental stress there, and Desiree worked in a call center, so it's not all roses.
2: It isn't all.
1: I used to do the same thing.
0: Where did you do it?
1: I did it for Kirby.
0: Kirby. There was a group that used to vacuum. Call... Go ahead. The vacuums. Right.
1: The vacuum.
0: Yeah, yeah. Really pricey vacuums. I think we had one. It's like $1,800
1: or
0: something.
1: Well, they still are.
0: Yeah. They still sell them, huh?
1: Yeah, they do.
0: There was a call center used to call us here. I think they were based in Fairfield, and they used to sell mail enhancement stuff. And they were a really good time group.
2: Well, I thought
0: there.
2: They were in Fairfield.
0: That's what I said. Great answer, not it. Thanks so much.
1: All right, thanks.
0: Bye-bye.
2: Sorry, I was looking at the interview. It is a guy, and it's...
0: And let's try here. Good morning!
3: Good morning. Is it a dog sitter?
0: Dog sitter. A house sitter, dog sitter. Those are pretty laid-back jobs. Unless it's a wily pit bull or something. Should be pretty easy going, but not it. Thank you so much.
2: How about a radio host?
0: You're welcome. I suppose that's why some of us were drawn to this. Sit back and play records, answer the phone, maybe meet girls. Good morning.
4: Good morning, sir. And I am teasing on when I ask this question. Could it be disc jockey?
0: Well,
4: sit in a comfortable chair.
0: We're just talking about
2: comfortable
4: coffee and donuts.
2: Chair. Let
0: coffee
2: me send you a
0: donuts.
2: Picture of mine.
0: She's got two chairs, legs are up, hands behind her head. Oh, she's just chilling here after a weekend at camp. Great answer.
4: I'm teasing.
0: Oh, that's all right. It's true. Partially.
2: Thanks. For one of us.
0: 622-1079.
2: Radio personality came in.
0: That's the number one answer.
2: Number one answer.
0: As it should be. Oh, my goodness. We ask for this stuff, don't we? On the text line, it's 622-1079. Yes, multiple times radio host personality, toll booth operator, night shift security, Hannaford security. Bus one guy a day trying to steal a Tito's down his pants. No, they're heroes. Just kidding.
2: Ooh, Tito's in the pants.
0: Oh, they put all kinds down there. 622-1079. Let's come back to you in a couple of moments here with your guest for this not-so-impossible question on the morning mix. What do you think 14% of people say this could be the laziest job out there? To win the tickets to ZZ Top, got Billy Idol and MGK, Lil Wayne and more. Morning.
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0: Good morning, 107.9 The Mix. Let's go to the phone, see if we can get our answer here for the not-so-impossible question. This is what people perceive as a lazy job. It's not necessarily lazy. I guess it depends on where you do it. I think the environments, the location in the U.S. matters. It could be more exciting probably outside of Maine. Good morning.
1: What's your guess?
2: Is it a flagger?
0: Flagger.
1: Yeah.
0: That's
1: that
0: one
1: came
0: first
1: in
0: thing
1: right
0: she
1: off.
0: Said.
1: Yeah.
0: Not flagger. Thanks very much. 622-1079.
1: I got stewardess.
0: Okay.
1: Car salesman. Hotel front desk. Night shift security.
0: Wow.
1: Anything night shift.
0: I have a friend that has done most of these.
1: Furniture salesman, jeweler, a checkout person, especially at those with at those new places where you don't even. Where they just put their things on the scale,
0: you know,
1: and the screen.
0: Supermarket,
1: you know,
0: checkout thing.
1: Well, the ones, I don't know if they have these at grocery stores yet, but like at the gas stations where they, you literally put your items on a scale thing.
0: And they get scanned and you self-service.
1: Right.
0: Yeah. Not even, yeah, the Irvings have the.
1: Yeah.
0: They have somebody standing behind.
1: That's
0: just to
1: is.
0: Make sure nobody's playing any games or not weighing the cheese.
1: Yeah, you got to weigh your cheese.
0: 622-1079. Haven't heard it yet, but the clue is it depends on geographically, I think, where you are, because it could be more exciting, say, in Florida than in Maine if you have this job. 622-1079.
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13: I'm CBS 13 meteorologist Emily Santum. Tuesday will feature lots of sun with a few clouds. It will be warm throughout the day, too, with high temperatures running into the middle 70s to the low 80s. It will be warmest across the interior. Winds will be out of the south around 5 to 15 miles per hour, indicating a sea breeze throughout much of the day. Tonight will turn partly cloudy as lows drop down to the 60s. Partly sunny conditions return on Wednesday. It will be warmer with temperatures into the upper 70s and low 80s.
0: On the morning mix, Jay, Desiree. Looking for the answer to the not-so-impossible question. 14% of people see this as a lazy job. What do you think it is? 622-1079. Win the concert tickets. The Morning Mix. Go to

0: you?
1: She's insulting me here.
0: And it's clear. That's what I'm
2: That's about the
0: with.
2: Bitchiest
0: you know
2: thing
0: what?
2: You've said.
0: That's what I'm going to say from now on.
2: Yeah, you've never had to
0: this
2: work for tips.
0: This is another example of you've never clear. Had to work for tips. It's clear.
2: You're awful.
0: No, that works. It works in so many situations.
3: Oh, my God.
0: Oh, God, I've just eased my, I mean.
2: Oh, my laugh is rubbing off on you. 14% of people find this to be about the laziest job out there.
4: Is that a lifeguard?
2: Oh, an iceberg?
0: What?
4: A lifeguard.
2: Lifeguard. Oh, that's good. Yeah, we're just talking about that. Yeah, we were saying in Maine, not too exciting. Florida, sharks, California.
4: Yeah.
2: You know, high surf.
0: Even a lifeguard at the pool. You know what I mean? The pool. Or, sure. You know, sometimes they've got seven lifeguards and it's a...
2: It could be stressful, though.
0: Yeah.
2: Not it, though. Thank you very much. Great one. Mix, good morning.
5: Good morning.
2: What do you have for us?
5: I have a lifeguard.
2: Well, given the geographic clue, it makes sense, but not yet. Thanks so much. I'll have to give another clue. Mm. But first, Mix, good morning.
6: Animal control officer.
0: Oh.
2: Okay, you're close.
0: Oh,
2: not quite.
0: Oh, really?
2: Yeah, I think the South is probably a little more exciting than Maine with this job. Good morning.
7: Hi, is the answer HR? Like human resources?
2: Well, not HR. It's closer to animals than people, what we're looking for here. Try it again. Thank you. Now, lazy, maybe kind of boring. This job might be a little boring, we're looking for, but for some reason it's perceived as a lazy job by 14% of people.
0: Hmm. And is it? What do you think it is?
8: Good morning.
2: Yeah, what you got?
8: Is it a weather forecaster?
0: Oh, that's good.
2: There's a lot on the line, though. Yeah, they get it wrong. Farmers and travelers and you know people who depend on the weather. You work for the government. Could cause problems. Not it, though. Thank
0: Do they
2: you
0: all
2: much.
0: Use the same resource? They just report on it?
2: Yeah. I mean, it's you know National Weather Service tools and instruments, right? Radar. I mean, there's private radar, too, but... Yeah, I mean, it's pretty much a commodity now. Hey.
7: Did you guys get the answer yet?
2: No. What are you thinking?
7: Is it a dog walker?
2: Okay. It does have to do with animals, but not it. Dog sitter, dog walker we got. Not it. House sitter. Good morning.
7: Hi. Do you have an answer yet?
2: No. What you think?
7: Animal control officer.
2: Oh, that's good.
0: Yeah. He said that was
2: that's
0: close
2: the closest.
0: Too, but...
2: Yep. Try it again. Okay. It has to do with animals and taking control, I guess. So it's,
0: okay.
2: It's pretty darn close.
0: You don't even stop it. Don't even. No, I don't want to know.
2: Yes. It's. You got it?
0: Ew.
2: Okay.
0: Yeah, that's not. I do not agree with that.
2: What do you mean? You're taking control of. Animals
0: Meaning,
2: and
0: I don't
2: critters.
0: Agree with the. I wouldn't have guessed.
2: Oh, that as a lazy job.
0: Yeah, I don't agree that it's a lazy job.
2: Oh, I lost you. Maybe the clue has helped. 622-1079. All right, call us and let us know what you think the answer is on the not so impossible question. Desiree says, not a lazy job. I think in Maine, it's laid back. You don't have real threats. Well, not serious ones. They're more cute than scary in Maine, right? Good morning.
9: Good morning.
2: What is it?
9: I was wondering if maybe like a zookeeper.
2: Oh.
0: Aww.
2: Sweet. No, not it. Thank you. Mix, good morning. Ah. Get the update here from Jeff. And then we'll come back to you at 622-1079.
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12: Man accused of killing a Maine millionaire at a Maryland senior living facility has been found not competent to stand trial. 22-year-old Marquise James of Baltimore is accused of killing 87-year-old Robert Fuller at a senior living facility back in February where James worked as one of Fuller's caregivers. While the criminal case moves on, questions still remain about what facility leaders knew before Fuller's death. Police say three people led them on a chase in a stolen dump truck in Lewiston. Friday night, police say one of the city's flock cameras alerted them to the dump truck stolen from Massachusetts. Police say they tried to stop the truck, but the driver pulled into a parking lot on Walnut Street had nowhere to go and then intentionally rammed a cruiser. According to police, the driver then led them on a chase to Longley School, but the truck crashed into a playground fence. Officers say they were able to catch all three inside. Over 1,700 people came out for U.S. Senator Bernie Sanders' Fighting Oligarchy tour. More than last night, he appeared alongside some Mainers running for office in the upcoming election, including Troy Jackson and Graham Plattner, which also made a stop in Orono Sunday. Now here's meteorologist Emily Sanna with a check of the forecast.
1: Tuesday, expect lots of sunshine with a few clouds. It will be warm throughout the day, with high temperatures running into the middle 70s to the low 80s. Tonight will turn partly cloudy as lows drop down to the 60s.
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2: Let's go over here for the not-so-impossible question. 14% of people say this is probably about the laziest job out there. I don't agree. Good morning. What's the answer?
3: Forest ranger.
2: Oh, that's good. Not it. Thank you very much.
0: Damn it.
2: Mix, good morning.
4: What up, dog trainer?
2: It is dog. Not. It's great. Try it again. Thank you. Mix, good morning.
3: Good morning. Do you guys have an answer?
2: No. What do you think?
3: Is it? I don't know the actual name for it, but is it someone that would come, like, remove a snake or bees or something like that?
2: It's not the word I'm looking for. It's pretty, there are two words. One's a long word. One's a short word. Good morning.
3: Is it a pest control?
2: That's the word. Looking for pest or exterminator.
0: Yeah. Right on. Nice job.
3: Was driving me nuts that no one could get that.
2: Yes, because pest control in Maine is not the big threat it is, right? Roaches and... Right? Well, the newts aren't so bad in Florida. They're friendly, right? Geckos.
0: Cute is the word he said. They're cute.
2: But yeah, up here I said the pests are kind of cute, right? They're just moles and mice and voles and... those kind of things. Not that you want them in your house necessarily.
0: No, you don't.
2: But yeah, it was exterminator or pest control. It's perceived to be kind of a lazy job. 14% of people.
0: I don't think so.
2: No.
0: My God, I don't think it is.
2: Who's this?
4: I don't think it's lazy.
2: No. Uh-huh. They're heroic.
0: Yes.
2: Especially in Desiree's case.
4: Those people.
2: Yeah.
0: I do not like bugs. I do not like anything. Ugh.
2: Well, who's this?
4: Jody.
2: Hang on for us. We're going to get the rest of your info and send you to one of these shows. Thanks very much, Jody. Coming up, we've got the $1,000 Minute shortly, where we're going to ask you to answer 10 questions in 60 seconds to win $1,230. Is that the number?
0: It is.
2: Good. All right. We'll do it after Olivia Dean, and our birthday's coming up next in the Morning Mix.

0: What you got?
1: Isaac Slade. He is from The Fray.
0: 41.
1: 45. Lauryn Hill.
0: Played The Fray this morning. We rarely play The Fray. And I had no idea.
1: Are you going to play Lauryn Hill this morning? You should. You should. You might want to.
0: I might. 56.
1: Killing Me Softly?
0: Maybe.
1: 56? 51. Matt Stone. South Park.
0: Yeah.
1: Many voices and co-creator.
0: 57.
1: 55. Helena Bonham Carter.
0: No, I know that hyphenated.
1: Dark
0: name.
1: Actress, meaning she's always in Tim Burton movies and stuff. Those kinds of stuff. She was in Harry Potter.
0: 61.
1: 60. Lenny Kravitz. I know you know him.
0: He's over 60?
1: Yeah.
0: Boy, he didn't look a bit over 60.
1: Well, the parts of him that you've enjoyed.
0: Stop it. 62.
1: Yes. Bobcat Goldthwait.
0: Your favorite comedian who screams.
1: Yeah.
0: 67.
1: 64. Hank Williams Jr.
0: Hank Jr. He's coming to Bangor, right? 68.
1: 77.
0: Whoa!
1: And coming to a amphitheater near you, Stevie Nicks.
0: Stevie Nicks. And we just talked about Fleetwood Mac. It's funny. You
1: right
0: will
1: on.
0: This stuff.
1: Yeah.
0: And Stevie Nicks is 78.
1: Yes. Happy birthday to Dylan Inman, Tim Connor, Leah Pomeroy, Harvey Taylor, Jess Taylor, Josh St. Clair, George Poland, Megan Hassan, Joe Jakes, and Brooks Witham. Happy, happy birthday.
0: All right, we need to clear the lines here for the $1,000 minute before we give the official cue. Good morning.
2: Good morning.
0: Hey, what's going on?
2: You don't have the right answer yet?
0: Oh, what were you going to say?
1: No, yeah,
0: I'm glad you called.
2: Dog catcher.
0: It was exterminator or pest control specialist. Thanks very much. I'm glad you called because a lot of people have said, including over the weekend, Pat, it's like, I drive for KV Cap. Sometimes I can't hear the answer. Would you repeat it? I know, you've told me that too. You're too busy saying that it's clear I've never worked for tips in my life.
1: It's clear. He says I've never had to work for tips.
0: All right. Now it is time to call for the $1,000 minute. $1,230. That's what's up for grabs here. With 10 questions in 60 seconds in the $1,000 minute, Jay and Desiree. 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
2: We're just talking with Mary, who's a substitute teacher, about how she should get away more. At least Desiree was offering that. We had two teachers who won $2,170 a week or so ago. And Desiree basically put their itinerary together.
3: I would. I mean, daily, I would plan their days out for them if they wanted me to.
2: So if you win, Mary, $1,230, Desiree, where would you tell her to go?
3: Well, I would probably
2: based on the budget.
3: Based on the budget and what I know about her, I would say Boston.
2: All right. She'll set it up for you. That's just a bonus if you win the $1,230 along with the gift card. And Desiree,
3: but Boston in a way you've never seen it before.
2: Oh, the underbelly of Boston.
3: Yeah, so neat things in Boston.
2: Right. You got some advice so she can win?
3: Yeah, pass if you don't know an answer. You only get one guess per answer and 60 seconds. You got this.
4: Okay.
2: All right. Yeah. Question number one is this. Which has more sides, a rectangle or a triangle?
4: Rectangle.
2: Two. What day is 2 days from now?
4: Thursday.
2: Three. What food product is the company Jif known for making?
4: Peanut butter.
2: Four. True or false, ranch dressing is named after Hidden Valley Ranch.
4: True.
2: Five. Vern Troyer was most famous for playing what little person role in the Austin Powers movies?
4: Mini-me.
2: Six. What video game company was Steve Jobs employed by before starting Apple?
4: Atari.
2: Seven. Which sells more in the U.S., Twizzlers or Red Vines?
4: Twizzlers.
2: Eight. What was the name of the Little Mermaid's pet fish?
4: Pass.
2: Nine. Often seen at weddings, guests dance to a polka song while mimicking what animal?
4: Chicken.
2: 10. Eructication is the name for what common bodily function? What Desiree does all morning. Eructication. What function is that? Bodily function.
4: Passing gas?
2: No, I would probably say the belch, burp, not the same.
4: Yep.
2: Anything to toot?
3: No.
2: Oh, you didn't have any thought on that? No, I would probably say the belch, burp, not the same.
4: Yep.
2: Anything to toot?
3: Not.
2: Oh, you didn't have any thought on that?
3: No, because

0: Hey, great job. We got a gift card for you. Thanks so much for playing with us.
1: Thank you.
0: You're very welcome, Mary. Take care. Good day at school. All right.
2: It's almost over.
0: Yeah. The countdown is on.
2: It is on, baby.
0: Days remain. Next, the panic room. Help us out. This guy should continue to be friends with his ex. Good morning.

0: I'm CBS 13 meteorologist Emily Santum. Tuesday will feature lots of sun with a few clouds. It will be warm throughout the day, too, with high temperatures running into the middle 70s to the low 80s. It will be warmest across the interior. Winds will be out of the south around 5 to 15 miles per hour, indicating a sea breeze throughout much of the day. Tonight will turn partly cloudy as lows drop down to the 60s. Partly sunny conditions return on Wednesday. It will be warmer with temperatures into the upper 70s and low 80s.
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3: Good morning. Looking for your help for a listener. He's got a situation that he's not sure. He doesn't want to look selfish or like a poor sport about it. Tell us what you got.
4: My friend and I tried dating each other for 6 months. We decided that we were better off being friends, and we split amicably. She moved out and has moved on to another boyfriend. He is a complete nerd and can't get out of his own way when it comes to any type of basic repair. 3 times she has called me to come over and help her with her car, shower drain, and sump pump. I don't want to be a jerk, but if we aren't dating, I guess I don't think I should be her go-to man. Even though I did these things when we were friends before we dated. Maybe I just can't handle being friends with her. Is it selfish if I tell her I'm feeling used and don't want to help her out anymore?
3: I think you didn't ask me, but it sounds like he's being used. So, no, right? She's only calling him to bail her out of crap with her new boyfriend.
4: Yeah.
3: What kind of friendship is there anyway?
4: Is that the only time? I mean, are they hanging out? Like before they dated, they were hanging out.
3: Yeah, they're hanging
4: with
3: out in groups.
4: They have, right. They have similar friends and stuff. Yeah. Are they still doing that?
3: I think you would have mentioned it. 622-1079. Well, take it as you got it there. Should he continue to help out? I mean, maybe this won't work out with the nerd and he'll have another shot at it. 622-1079.

0: you keep helping her? She was yours.
1: Hmm.
2: I wouldn't put it before
0: my
2: girlfriend.
0: Assuming you knew basic repair.
2: Yeah. Yes. It's clear. I've never worked for tips.

0: 107.9 The Mix in the Panic Room with Jay and Desiree, talking about a guy who feels a certain way. His girlfriend, ex-girlfriend, and a friend before they dated.
1: Right.
0: And he was kind of a go-to person for her when she needed the stuff. Now she's in a relationship with a nerd, as this guy puts it. Really can't get out of his own way when it comes to repairs and simple household things. And she's called him 3 times so far. He's just feeling used. And he wants to know, should I shut this down? I mean, it doesn't, to me, feel like we're still friends. Kind of reading between the lines here.
1: Well, what does he call her for? Like, is there something that
0: there's no quid pro quo, right?
1: Like, maybe there should be an exchange. Like, bake me a batch of cookies. I'll come over Thursday. I'll do that. I don't know. Maybe he would feel less
0: used. What do you think?
2: Hey, good morning.
1: What do you think? Should this guy tell his ex, you know what? You got to find somebody else. Or does he keep helping her?
2: Well, I mean, here's the hard part. So they were obviously friends beforehand, but then, you know, they got together. Feelings are still there. I think he's still feeling feelings for her. And maybe he should try to teach the nerd a thing or two about home household repair and see how that goes.
1: Wow.
0: Take him under his wing, huh?
1: There's a way.
2: I mean, I can't imagine how the other boyfriend feels, maybe. You know, maybe he's got feelings, or maybe he doesn't really care because he can't do those things. But I tell you what, though, as soon as that guy does get another girlfriend, how do you think she's going to feel that he goes over there?
0: Uh-huh.
1: How's that girlfriend going to feel?
2: Fixes his ex-girlfriend's house stuff.
1: You're right.
2: About that. I don't know.
0: Those are good considerations. That's why we
1: Sarah,
0: it out there to you.
1: I've been eyeballing Stephanie, and I'm thinking that she's not going to like
0: it. Are you the go-to guy for any of your friends for certain things? Desiree's already said that I'm not handy, and I can't relate.
1: I didn't say that.
2: I've been happily married for 12 years, and I'm the go-to person in my own marriage.
0: That's the only place to be.
1: That's good.
0: Yeah, very nice. Thanks a lot, man.
2: Hey, you got it.
0: Yeah, take care.
1: Well, are you the go-to person in your relationship?
0: Okay. I'll find solutions. I know how to use YouTube. So, yeah. Try to be the hero once in a while.
1: Yeah. Or find a solution.
0: Right.
1: You would take care of it. You would call your go-to guy.
0: Yeah. I might make a call.
1: He'd pedal his bike on over. He would get that for you.
0: Do a little research or throw money at it, which I've been accused of doing too often.
1: Hey, it's the solution. Right?
0: Yeah.
1: On the text line, it sounds like it's time for a conversation. Start with maybe a softer tone, though, but you know her better than me. Maybe she needs blunt, but just tell her if that's how you're feeling. Time to move on or take a break as friends. Don't respond, block, move on.
0: 622-1079. 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We'll get back to you in the Panic Room here in the Morning Mix in the 80s at 8 next.
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5: I'm Jeff Peterson, CBS 13 News. In the news this morning, a Monmouth home is badly damaged by fire. Around 8:30 Sunday night, several departments responded to the home on Chipmunk Lane. Firefighters say everyone was able to get out in time. They say the fire was an accident. It started around the basement wood stove and spread from the pipe into the walls. It took crews 2 hours to get the fire under control. Man held in federal custody is accused of causing a 3-car crash Sunday night in Naples, then running off. Cumberland County Sheriff's Office says the crash happened on Route 302 and Sawmill Lane. 39-year-old Joshua Morin was speeding in a Chevy Malibu when it hit a Subaru head-on. A couple in the Subaru in their 80s were hospitalized with serious injuries, and the driver of a third car who hit the Subaru suffered minor injuries. Sheriff's Office says Morin ran off to the end of a dock and refused to surrender to deputies for more than an hour. His charges included operating under the influence of drugs and leaving the scene of an accident. U.S. Senator Bernie Sanders rallied in Portland last night. He appeared alongside some Mainers running for office in the upcoming election, including Troy Jackson and Graham Plattner. Last night, both candidates spoke to voters about affordability, health care, and the current leadership in Washington. Now here's meteorologist Emily Sandin with a check of the forecast.
10: Tuesday, expect lots of sunshine with a few clouds. It will be warm throughout the day, with high temperatures running into the middle 70s to the low 80s. Tonight will turn partly cloudy as lows drop down to the 60s.
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0: 80s at 8, starting now with Kenny Loggins. Getting back to the Panic Room with you next.

0: Good morning. 107.9 The Mix, Jay and Desiree in the 80s at 8 and the Panic Room. And we want to get your comments on this situation where we've got a young guy who was friends with a woman. They had friends in common. They hang out together. He must have had some feelings because now that they've dated and she's moved on to somebody else, he's like, I don't want to help her anymore. She calls me. I'm her go-to guy for handyman stuff. And he's like, I feel like she's using me. But he did it before.
1: Right. Did it before they dated.
0: So was it only because he was courting her?
1: No. I mean, it makes sense.
0: I already been there, done that. I don't need to help her out anymore. That makes him a little shallow. And that's basically what he was asking.
1: Yeah. Is it selfish? Right.
0: Yeah. 622-1079. Hello.
2: Hi.
0: What are you thinking?
2: Well, I'm a true believer in you teach people how to treat you. And he taught her before they started dating that it was okay to count on him to do all of the things that she asked him to do.
0: Well, I think that's true. And I think it's obvious why he did it. He wanted to have a relationship with her.
2: Right.
0: He tried it. Didn't work out.
1: Right.
2: So now he needs to have a big boy conversation with her.
1: Yeah, I don't think he should just block her. Just block, don't respond, don't leave her unread, things like that.
2: I don't think he needs to block her either. I think he needs to have a conversation with her. And if he wants to help her sometimes, then he can feel free to help her if he chooses. But he needs to not put her above himself or anybody else.
0: Yeah, if he's feeling used, then that's just what he's allowing to happen. So,
2: right.
0: As it said on the text line, he needs to have the big boy conversation.
2: Absolutely.
0: And that's what you said. So you're in agreement with the
1: big
0: smart
1: boy.
0: People here.
1: Mm-hmm.
0: And she's a spoiled brat. She needs to learn no. Also just came in on the text line. Well, thank you so much for helping.
2: You're welcome.
0: All right. Have a great day.
2: You too.
0: Bye-bye. And 622-1079 is the voice and text line to help out with this panic room this morning. And earlier this morning, we're talking about Keith Urban's Yacht Rock covers album and played a couple of pieces of Yacht Rock songs that he covered. And it just strikes me that I think we're kind of missing out here.
1: Mm-hmm.
0: I thought the Yacht Rock craze had ebbed and flowed, like what I did there.
1: Yeah, but how could it? It's always good. It's always fitting. It's always appropriate to play Yacht Rock. I don't care what you're going through or what's your environment you're in. You put a little Yacht Rock on, people, they like it. Even the kids.
0: So they always like it, huh?
1: Yeah.
0: Okay.
1: Like,
0: well, if there's always love for Yacht Rock, we need to hear from you. 622-1079. And it does cover a lot of artists. It's not like a really narrow genre. It's more of a feel.
1: It is.
0: More of a texture.
1: It's an emotion. It's a feeling. You're right.
0: I mean, some people are real purists about it. Oh, it's got to be Michael McDonald and Steely Dan and, you know, whatever. But I think we can open it up here. And we can even do a Yacht Rock moment on the 80s at 8. In fact,
1: we got one coming?
0: Yeah.
1: You put one in for me? Oh, come on. You know how I feel about this song. Now you're teasing me.
0: Mm-hmm. 80s at 8. Morning Mix.

0: he's had some work, but he looks good. Billy Idol. Look at him.
1: He does look good.
0: Damn, the hair. God, what is he, 76 or something? Do you know how old he is? He's in his 70s, right?
1: Yeah, definitely.
0: It's coming to Bangor. That's for real. Rocking. And last night he got a little emotional in his acceptance speech for an American Music Awards Lifetime Achievement. Mm-hmm. And he crushed it. He brought the house down with
1: that's cool.
0: Eyes Dancing With Myself and was it Eyes Without a Face? Go back and check here. He still got it. Billy Idol did, yep. Eyes Without a Face. Want to hear Eyes? Because that sounds like a yacht rock like tune, right?
1: I do like it.
0: She's feeling yacht rocky this morning. Eyes Without a Face. No, no, you.
1: Sound just like him.
0: Well, thank you. If he doesn't show up this year, bring
1: Hanson.
0: Me in.
1: That's the guy.
0: Eyes Without a Face. All right, let's play this one.
1: Oh, yeah.
0: Mm-hmm. 80s at 8. Jay and Desiree doing the three-way after Billy Idol blowing the roof off the place at the American Music Awards. We're Sabrina Carpenter. That album of the year. Congrats. Morning Mix.

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Billy Idol coming to Bangor this summer. We got your tickets again tomorrow morning. 107.9 The Mix. 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

0: 1982. Which one of those?
1: God, it's good.
0: Should win.
1: 1982. That must be my year. I really like it. I'm digging it, man.
0: Cool in the Gang. 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
12: I'm CBS 13 meteorologist Emily Santa.
3: awesome. Tuesday will feature lots of sun with a few clouds. It will be warm throughout the day, too, with high temperatures running into the middle 70s to the low 80s. It will be warmest across the interior. Winds will be out of the south around 5 to 15 miles per hour, indicating a sea breeze throughout much of the day. Tonight will turn partly cloudy as lows drop down to the 60s. Partly sunny conditions return on Wednesday. It will be warmer with temperatures into the upper 70s and low 80s.
0: 65 and a beautiful day. Morning Mix, Jay and Desiree and the three-way. Well, we had Rick Springfield, Don't Talk to Strangers, and Get Down on It from Cool and the Gang. They got the most of those. Which one? 622-1079 for the 80s three-way and the 80s at 8 in the Morning Mix. And another one for Desiree. Billy Ocean.

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0: I guess if you got a flagger out there without a sign, that could be a problem.
1: So plan ahead.
0: That was a complaint from last week, and we had Augusta PD in here saying, yep, it is not legal. You really should be trained if you're going to do flagging.
1: You should. It's very dangerous.
0: All right. So before we go, we have the winner of the three-way, and like you said, you can't lose with any of these. Rick Springfield, Don't Talk to Strangers. 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

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So the big post of the night at Mix Main on socials. 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

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Congrats to Turf Doctor in Augusta, our Pay It Forward Monday winner of some surprise Aroma Joe's coffee and pastries yesterday. Thank you to Gardner Federal Credit Union. Thank you to whoever shouted them out. Let us know where we should go next.

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0: 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I'm Andrea Duffy saying goodbye for now. 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

0: Happy Tuesday. It's Wendy in for Mac today, but I have one of the answers to the Mix $1,000 Minute. The answer is, are you ready? DeLorean. That's DeLorean. With the bonus jackpot, the total to win is $1,240 if you currently answer 10 questions in 60 seconds. 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

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This was on the first record I ever bought with my own money. Little did it.

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9: I'm CBS 13 meteorologist Emily Santum. Tonight will turn partly cloudy with a mountain rain shower definitely possible as lows drop down to the low to middle 60s. Winds will be out of the southwest around 10 miles per hour. Wednesday will be partly sunny. There's a chance for a pop-up rain shower with high temperatures running into the 70s to the low 80s.
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Hey, Jay and Desiree, this morning we're talking about what's something childish that you as an adult still can't not do. For me, it's bubbles, man. Anytime I see bubbles, gotta pop them. I don't know. It's a weird thing. Hey, it's my life. Funny.

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Bet you're expecting to hear The Mix name game right now, where Mac usually calls out a name from the text line, gives you 10 minutes to call 622-1079, and then you can claim $100. 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
2: I'm CBS 13 meteorologist Emily Santum. Tonight will turn partly cloudy with a mountain rain shower definitely possible as lows drop down to the low to middle 60s. Winds will be out of the southwest around 10 miles per hour. Wednesday will be partly sunny. There's a chance for a pop-up rain shower with high temperatures running into the 70s to the low 80s.
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It's Wendy in for Mac. I have one of the answers to the Mix $1,000 Minute. 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Today's answer is DeLorean. 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

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That song, Centerfold, is going to be stuck in my head. It's such an earworm for me. Anyway, join Jay and Desiree for Coffee with a Cop on Thursday on the Morning Mix. 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

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It's time for another earworm now. It's the Cranberries on The Mix.

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5: 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Not only will Mork get to hear what people say about him, but he'll pull off his best joke yet, so he thinks. But things go sideways when the attendees are convinced that Mort is really dead. 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Misunderstandings and absurd complications ensue, making this the most hilarious funeral you'll ever see. 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